0: a job well, you'll watch Elvis grow and witness for yourself the birth of an ocean and the beginning of a career unmatched in music history. So come along, everybody come along. The show's about to start, and we don't want to be late. It's Saturday night, October 16th, 1954, and our setting is Shreveport, Louisiana, a medium-sized oil town on the banks of the Red River in northwest Louisiana, just 13 miles from the Texas line. My employer, KWKH, is in its seventh year of broadcasting the Louisiana Hayride, a three-and-a-half-hour country music program called by many the Junior Grand Ole Opry. But this is no showcase of made talent. The Hayride is the place where acts are developed and stars are born. Nicknamed the Cradle of the Stars, the Hayride by this time has already given rise to such popular country artists as Hank Williams, Kitty Wells, the Wilburn Brothers, Webb Pierce, Slim Whitman, Red Savine, Jim Reeves, and many others. It's into this daunting field of country legends that a young folk music artist from Memphis, Tennessee, will try to stake his own claim to fame this very evening. We pull up now in front of the Municipal Auditorium, an impressive 3,800-seat facility located on the west side of downtown in an area known as St. Paul's Bottoms. At the turn of the century, this neighborhood was part of one of the largest legal red light districts in the country. Madam Annie McCune had the biggest house and the prettiest gals. And on a Saturday night back then, you'd likely find a little-known blues man by the name of Lead Belly strumming his guitar from one of the porches as the ladies of the evening sashayed by on the arms of their gentlemen callers. In 1929, work was completed on the auditorium, a memorial to those who gave their lives in the Great World War. It rises several stories in the air from center stage, and the acoustics are incredible. Nowadays, the area supports an array of modest businesses, a honky-tonk or two, furniture stores, and car dealerships. Looks like a good crowd gathering out front. Tickets are selling briskly at 60 cents for general admission and $1 for the reserve section. Children get in for half price. Cokes and popcorn are a nickel each. 2,816 fans of country music, give or take a few, will pass through these doors tonight, little knowing their music, indeed their world, is about to change forever. Let's avoid the crowd and head around back to the stage entrance. Even at night, the auditorium is a magnificent and imposing structure. Notice the beautiful brickwork that makes this a true showplace, and I might add, provides an excellent foothold for little Terry Walton as he and his friends scale the building and disappear through an open second-story window. Don't worry, kids. We won't tell. We're sneaking in, too. Headlining tonight's show is Oklahoma native Floyd Tillman, most famous perhaps for his hit, Slippin' Around. Over there is Betty Amos, pretty petite crowd pleaser from Roanoke, Virginia. Yep, Hayride draws them in from near and far. Betty's talking with Officer Jack Ford, known around these parts as the singing policeman. Behind them are staff musicians Hoot Raines and Curly Herndon, a popular duo that used to back Slim Whitman. Martha Lawson looks nice tonight in her all-white outfit with that big white cowboy hat. The current heartthrob among the ladies these days is that young fella right there, Tibby Edwards. Tibby is a certified Cajun from South Louisiana, and he's quite the ladies' man both on stage and off. And speaking of South Louisiana, there's Jimmy C. Newman, who hails from deep in the bayou country near Big Mamou. Jimmy's just had a hit with Cry, Cry, Darling, and he's quick to tell you the C in his name stands for Cajun. City folks call it hillbilly music. Backwoods noise played by barefoot moonshiners with toothless grins and straw hats, but we know better. There seems to be almost as many people backstage as there are out front. Singers, fans, musicians, agents, managers, promoters, you name it. Folks wander around backstage and in and out of the dressing rooms all night long. This is their big Saturday night social event. Chance to mingle, trade guitar licks, see and be seen, maybe even book a tour or ink a record deal. A search of the dressing rooms or coat pockets might even turn up a flask or two of whiskey, but you didn't hear it from me. The larger main dressing rooms are just up those stairs over there, but we got a few tucked in the corners as well. Number two is occupied by Merle Kilgore, 20-year-old disc jockey from nearby Spring Hill. Tonight he'll sing More and More, a song he wrote for Webb Pierce. It debuted last week and will ride the charts for the next 29 weeks, becoming Webb's eighth number one hit record. The Hayride doesn't have an artist services bureau, at least not yet. But if you're looking for a booking agent, manager, talent scout, sideman, teacher, songwriter, just somebody to jam with, you'll find them all in this man, Tillman Franks.
1: Thank you, Frank.
0: Tillman managed Webb and Slim Whitman during most of their time here, and now reps Johnny Horton and the duo Jimmy and Johnny. Coming off stage now is the producer of our show and chief MC, Horace Logan. He's dressed the part of the bad guy tonight in his all-black cowboy outfit. But Horace has a big heart and has helped a lot of folks up the ladder of success. Those pearl-handled revolvers he's toting are real, incidentally. Last year, Webb bet him folks would never buy that silly song, Bimbo, that had recently been cut by one of our announcers. Well, Jim Reeves sold 600,000 copies of Bimbo and cost Webb a couple of fine firearms. Horace has worn them every Saturday night since. It's just about 9 o'clock now, and the Hayride's beginning its second hour of broadcast. The Lucky Strike is sponsoring this part of the show, and it's time for me to get back to work. In just a few moments, I'll be introducing to the world that young man over there in the pink jacket, black shirt, clip-on bow tie. Kind of stands out all among those bright Western outfits, huh? Those two fellas with him, sidemen, Bill Black, Scotty Moore. Their Western shirts and black ties seem a better fit. You look nice tonight, fellas. Elvis, we're just about ready for you. Floyd just finished up, and Jenny's up next. She'll sing her song in, and then you're up. Are you fellas all set?
2: Yes, sir.
0: All right, then, loosen up a little. You'll do fine. Looking out at the audience tonight, I see very few young people. Typically, they can be found running around the upper levels of the auditorium, marveling at the spectacular view from way up high. But tonight, they're in short supply. Every week, the Hayride attracts a flock of agents, record promoters, and even a few spies from the Opry's parent station, WSM. And just over there is Mel Forey, a promoter with Acuff Rose Publishing. Sitting down front is Memphis music man Sam Phillips of Sun Records fame. Oh, time to pay the bills and introduce Jenny. Excuse me just a second.
3: Lucky Strike, the cigarette that tastes better, brings you the Louisiana Hayride. Yes, sir, Lucky Strike, the cigarette that gives you better taste every time because it's toasted to taste better. Cleaner, fresher, smoother. On hand now for more music and fun on the Louisiana Hayride is Miss Jenny Wright. And she's coming out here right now. Miss Jenny Wright, you girls pay close attention now because Jenny's going to tell you what to do in order to get married. You ready? Go!
0: As I was saying, Sam Phillips accompanied Elvis, Scotty, and Bill on their trip down here yesterday, and now sits nervously on the fourth row awaiting the debut of his top recording artist. Hasn't been 2 weeks since Sam first called a Hayride to ask if he could secure a spot for his new act. Elvis had just finished playing the Grand Ole Opry earlier this month, and while the audience seemed to enjoy his performance, talent manager Jim Denny told Elvis he might ought to stick to driving a truck. This discouraged the teenager, and Sam knew he had to do something to get the momentum building again. He spoke first with Tillman, who referred him over to Pappy Covington. Pappy is the building manager for the auditorium and acts as a talent booker for the show. Together, they approached Horace. Local DJ T. Tommy Cotrere has been playing Elvis's 45 around town here lately, mostly as a favor to his old buddy Sam. And folks have assumed this is some new black artist. The A-side features That's All Right Mama, a blues song that was cut about 15 years ago by Arthur Big Boy Crudup. And the flip side is a bluesy rendition of Bill Monroe's Blue Moon of Kentucky. Neither Elvis nor these two songs really fit the Hayride or the country music pattern of today. But Tillman thought Horace should give it a listen anyway. If the truth be known, Tillman was trying to free up Jimmy and Johnny for some higher-paying gigs out of town, and filling the spot with Elvis seemed like the quickest and best solution. As far as recordings go, we've heard a lot better and certainly a lot worse, but this one has something special about it. As you can tell by tonight's assortment of Cajun music mixed with gospel, mixed with bluegrass and country, we fancy ourselves somewhat innovative and aren't afraid to take a chance now and then. It was the consensus of the group a few weeks back to give the kid a shot, so here he is. If you ask me, Elvis looks more than a little scared this evening, but from the sound of things going on behind me, so is Jenny Wright. Now quieten down now so she can finish up and we can get on with Elvis Presley's first live performance on radio and his introduction to the world. He'll do both sides of his new Sun recording, and our radio listeners will hear Hayride engineer Jack Jones turn up the volume on the microphones in the audience to try and capture the screams of the few teenagers in the back. The rhythmic clicking sound you'll hear on the first song is sideman Bill Black hitting his ring against the upright bass as he plays along. Horace usually introduces the main attractions on the hayride, but since Elvis is an unknown, I will do the honors. I'll be standing here stage right, and Elvis will be over there 40 feet stage left. And you'll notice there are no monitors, so it'll be difficult at best for us to hear each other. You'll have no problem, though. So take a seat over there and prepare to witness history in the making. I'll meet you back here right after the performance.
3: Friends, I guess you've all heard of Bill Corum, the famous sports columnist who's also president of Churchill Downs in Louisville, Kentucky. Well, he's one of the many millions of people who smoke Luckies. And this is what he says about them. I smoke Luckies because they give me the enjoyment I like and they taste better than any other cigarette to me. Now, Bill Corum's reason for smoking Lucky Strike is the same one most Lucky smokers give. Better taste. What makes a Lucky taste better? It's toasted to taste better. Now, Lucky's better taste begins with fine tobacco. LSMFT. Lucky Strike means fine tobacco. And then, that tobacco is toasted. It's toasted. The famous Lucky Strike process brings Lucky's fine tobacco to its peak of flavor. Tones up this naturally mild, good-tasting tobacco to make it taste even better, cleaner, fresher, smoother. Yes, a Lucky tastes better because it's made of fine tobacco and it's toasted to taste better. So, pick up a carton of Lucky Strike. Remember, it's toasted to taste better.
1: Lucky Strike guest time now. Just a few weeks ago, a young man from Memphis, Tennessee, recorded a song on the Sun label. And in just a matter of a few weeks, that record has skyrocketed right up the charts. It's really doing good all over the country. He's only 19 years old. He has a new, distinctive style. Elvis Presley. Let's give him a nice hand. We've been singing his songs around here for weeks and weeks and weeks. Elvis, how are you this evening?
2: It's fine. How are you, sir?
1: You all geared up with your band there?
2: I'm all geared up.
1: So let us hear your songs.
2: Well, I'd like to say how happy we are to be down here. It's a real honor for us to be, get a chance to appear on the Louisiana Hayride. We're going to do a song for you. You got anything else to say, sir?
1: No, I'm ready.
2: We're going to do a song for you. We've got on Sun record. It goes something like this.
4: Captain's Log, Stardate 7954.3. A team from the Enterprise and I have landed on this planet's surface in search of intelligent life. We have come to a dwelling that says 91.5 on the side. What do you make of the phones?
5: I don't know, Jim. It just says 91.5 WRBC, Lewiston, Maine. Obviously, this planet's only source of intelligent life.
4: Well, I guess that's it then. Kirk to Enterprise, Kirk to Enterprise. Two to beam up.

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2: Oh, it's so complicated.
3: How was anybody else, is he? Because I was better singing on the previous one. What does that mean? Okay, do it again. It's just that there's all them to choose from then. One, two, three.

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1: It's like a town in Florida in the 50s, you know? I don't know, there's a lot of white buildings, and they were really white. I could see them. They were about 7 or 8 stories tall. All the people were walking around. It just looked so good, you know? They all had the blue dresses and nice pants on, you know? And they were, all of them were drinking pop from, you know, with straws in the bottles. Things were looking, you know, sun was shining so bright. The downtown looked incredible. I couldn't believe it. There was gliders flying around in the sky. These guys flying around in gliders, you know, and they swoop between the buildings, and they go down the alleyways, you know, and they make a sharp left and a sharp right, and it's like I couldn't believe that it was really happening, you know. So I said, you know, I don't believe this isn't real. And just as I said that, this guy in the glider, it was coming right through the center of town, and he ran into the building in the middle of town, a 15-story high building, right in the center of town. He started tumbling through the air, you know, and his glider crashed in the alley, and I noticed this couple on the parking lot. And they were just walking together in conversation, you know, like nothing else was happening. And looking up, they noticed a tumbling man coming through the air. And he came right down and landed right on them and made an awful sound. And I ran over there. I could see that they were really gone, you know. But on the ground beside them was this little baby dressed in, just had a red blanket wrapped around it. So I picked it up and took it to my car, you know, over on the corner, which wasn't too far away, and I put it in the back seat. I don't know whether it was a boy or a girl. I didn't look, you know, I just put it down. It was sleeping, and I looked, and the crowd had gathered on the parking lot. This beautiful lady was coming down the street, and I looked at her, and she looked right at me. She said, "That's my baby in the back of your car there." I said, "Oh."
2: 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I've been really trying, baby. Trying to hold back this feeling for so long. Let's get it on.

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Hi there, I'm Robo DJ. If you like my body and you think I'm sexy, come on sugar, let me know.

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Good old Vancouver. Been there twice. Once early in the month, and then once a little later in the month. At the Vancouver International Airport.

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0: 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Inaugural show, very exciting. We have a lot of songs to get to. 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
1: Lewiston, Maine.
0: Bates College. And I'll start you off with the first song.

0: That was Pink Triangle by Weezer. Next, we have Living Room NY by Laura Stevenson. Friday, I'm in Love by The Cure. And I Want the World to Stop by Belle and Sebastian. Thank you so much for listening to Radio Free Lewiston, 91.5.
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0: That was I Want the World to Stop by Belle and Sebastian. I have two guests here with me helping me do all of this. I'm going to put them on air now so they can introduce themselves.
1: Is your mic? Your mic was not on, Josh.
2: Yes, it
1: was. Oh, sorry. Hello, it's me, Edward. Eggabugga Ligga Barf. And my dear friend, DJ Monkey, is here. Say hello.
2: Hi.
0: That was Elliot.
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0: the
1: 8 months of my
0: show.
1: Life.
0: Oh,
1: this is very, very big.
0: Show.
1: This is very big and very... I sound like Donald Trump. I don't like that.
2: Very huge, massive.
1: Anyways, I hope you're enjoying the show. I'm enjoying the show.
0: Yes.
1: Play the next song, please.
0: All right, I'm in charge here. Let's watch the...
1: Sorry. I don't have a good DJ name for
0: All right, we're cutting you off.
1: We're cutting you off.

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0: Thank you. I have Edward and Elliot here as my guests today, and I'm going to promo something now, because we have to do it once an hour.
1: Dude, you're getting a little too far.
0: If you're from New York City, Mayor Mamdani, give me that back. Give me that back. If you're from New York City, Mayor Mamdani is giving away, I think, 10,000 free tickets to the Metropolitan Opera. I've been to the Metropolitan Opera a couple times. It's a wonderful experience. You should look into it, find the raffle, and put your name in. It'll be a wonderful time, and thank you, Mayor Mamdani. Any political views I just expressed are not the political views of WRBC or Bates College. That is my own personal expression. Thank you so much. Next song now, I guess.

0: This is Joss Klein for Radio Free Lewiston, WRBC 91.5 Lewiston, Maine. We have a special listener right now, my own mother. I have two guests on. They're going to say hi now.
1: Hello, ma'am. 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
0: They have helped me a lot with getting my radio station on the air. That's all. Back to music.

I realized I decided I was going to end on a specific song, and I don't have enough time for the cure. Shush. I don't have enough time for this one. This is To Fall. Guys, I'm on the radio. This is To Fall Is Not To Fail. On my recent trip to Bryn Mawr, I listened to it on loop all the way back up. It's a wonderful... Honestly, I'm on the air. It's a wonderful song, and this is how I'm ending off. This has been Radio Free Lewiston, 91.5. Lewiston, Maine, Bates College. WRBC.

What's up, guys? 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This is our first show ever, guys, so be nice.

0: I'll find a song.
1: All right. We got a good one for you guys next. This one is California Stars, Billy Bragg, and Wilco. Enjoy.

That was California Stars by Billy Bragg and Wilco. Next one, we got one that's really special to my heart. You're going to love it. Here is Maple Syrup by the Backseat Lovers.

0: This one goes out to someone very, very special.
1: This one's for my dad. Here's some Waxahachie for you.

Alright, that's enough out of that song. Up next, we have a great one by this band Winya, released in the past year. And it'll be good. Y'all will love it.

0: Just to let you know about something that's going on around here, Bates College football has a game tomorrow against Trinity College, and it would be great for everybody to show up, show out, and let's have a good game.
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Just a quick PSA to everyone out there listening. The human body should be drinking about 11.5 to 15.5 cups of water every day. Remember to stay hydrated and be healthy. Thank you.

0: All right, so we got one coming up next where we just went to this concert and it was a great time. So
1: great time.
0: I hope you guys enjoy as well. This is Sheep by Mountjoy.

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1: All right, guys, that's about all the time we have. Thank you for tuning into this first session of our show. And we'll be here every Friday, 11 to 12. 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

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You're listening live on WRBC 91.5 FM, Lewiston, Maine. Hope you guys are all having a great night. Our next song is Love Lost by The Temper Trap. Enjoy.

this next song is a new one, and that makes me think of my new friends, Harry, Harrison, Reed, Pedrick, and Philip. And because of that, we are going to play Switchblade by Biba Doobie. Thank you.

Hey everyone, I hope you're having a great and safe night. I wanted to give a quick shout out to my mom listening back home in Rochester, New York. Thanks, Mom, for listening. I love you. Our next song is This It by The Strokes.

Hey there, hope you're enjoying Cool Cat Radio so far. Later today, the football team is playing Wesleyan at Garcelon Field at 1 p.m. Hope you go. Up next, we have Roddy by Joe, followed by Iris by the Goo Goo Dolls, and I hope you enjoy.

Hey everyone, thank you guys so much for listening. We still have a decent amount left of our show. I just wanted to give a quick PSA to everyone out there who's listening at Bates. If you're having a great time tonight, I hope you guys are. I'm glad you are. But if you're not, make sure hopefully you know that you can call campus security if you ever need anything. If your friend isn't feeling well, if you aren't feeling well, they're a great resource that we have here at Bates. So shout out to campus security. And next song that we're playing is Charcoal Baby by Blood Orange.

Hey there, hope you've been enjoying. This next song is a live one from LCD Sound System, who I, and another one of us, had the luck of seeing just a few short weeks ago. I hope you dance yourself clean with this one. Enjoy.

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Up next, we have Ready, Steady, Go by Harry Styles. Came out last April, so I hope you guys enjoy.

0: Hey guys, that was Cool Cat Radio on WRBC 91.5 FM from Lewiston, Maine. Hope you could hear all the drums tonight, and if not, we're gonna pack it up, but we'll leave you with ABBA's 1976 song, Fernando.
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0: 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I've been really trying, baby. Trying to hold back this feeling for so long. Let's get it on.

Number nine, number nine, number nine, number nine, number nine, number nine, number nine, number nine, number nine, number nine, number nine, number nine, number nine, number nine, number nine.

time went by, they'd get a little bit older and a little bit slower. Thing, and a skeletal kind of fracture, type of optical, if you're fine.

0: number nine.
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0: Take this, brother. 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

0: Hi, I'm Robo DJ. This is WRBC Lewiston. Yo ho, and up I rises. Yo ho, and up I rises. Early in the morning.
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I am Robo DJ Let Us Boogie.

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2: 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I enjoy playing music. But I'm more than just an automated disc jockey. 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
1: Hi, I'm Robo DJ. This is WRBC Lewiston. You should turn this next song up. Loud. Really loud. Yeah, that's how Robo DJ likes it.

0: 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Here is some music you might like.
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door. 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

0: Captain's log, Stardate 7954.3. A team from the Enterprise and I have landed on this planet's surface in search of intelligent life. We have come to a dwelling that says 91.5 on the side. What do you make of it, Bones?
1: I don't know, Jim. It just says 91.5 WRBC, Lewiston, Maine. Obviously, this planet's only source of intelligent life.
0: Well, I guess that's it then. Kirk to Enterprise, Kirk to Enterprise. Two to beam up.

0: God.
1: He shut his eyes and came out on Where No Shut Balls.
2: Don't worry if you don't get the vocals. Just keep on.
1: Okay, sorry. Yes. I get very involved, you know. One,

0: Doris Duckers.
1: Early morning.
0: Yes. A man like him would have it. He's got teenage lyrics, he's got Hot Rod Bowley. Oh, I'm losing my cool.
2: This program is coming to you via Relay 2 satellite, a spacecraft orbiting the Earth at a speed of over 17,000 miles per hour. 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
5: Who killed Davy Moore? Why and what's the reason for? Not I, said the referee. Don't point your finger at me. I could have stopped it in the eighth and maybe kept him from his fate, but the crowd would have booed, I'm sure, at not getting their money's worth. It's too bad he had to go, but there was pressure on me too. You know it wasn't me that made him fall. You can't blame me at all. Who killed Davy Moore? Why

He had to die that night. We'd just like to see a good old-fashioned fight. We didn't mean for him to meet his death. We just wanted to see some sweat. There ain't nothing wrong in that. It wasn't us that made him fall. You can't blame us at all. Who killed Davy Moore? Why and what's the reason for? Not me, said his manager, puffing on a big cigar. It's hard to say, it's hard to tell. I always thought that he was well. It's too bad for his wife and kids he's dead. But if he was sick, he should have said it wasn't me that made him fall. You can't blame me at all. Who cares?

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Not me, said the man whose fists laid him low in a cloud of mist. Who came here from Cuba's door, where boxing ain't allowed no more? I hit him, yes, it's true, but that's what I'm paid to do. Don't say murder, don't say kill, it was destiny, it was God's will. Who cares?

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1: Hey, Billy.
2: Yeah?
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0: 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Trying to hold back this feeling for so long. 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

I'm just a miner in a mining town. 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

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One little wild spark of fire blowing us sky high and crooked. 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Up to shake hands with all the Lord's little angels. Well, we knock at the gate and stand and laugh. An elevator man drops us down his shaft. We scatter and kneel and crawl different places with fumes in our eyes and dust on our faces. Gas on our stomach and water on our kneecap. Aches and pains and rheumatism. All kinds of crazy pictures flying through our heads. Well, this spark did hit us in the number five. I don't know if anybody ever did come out alive. I got carried out with a busted head. The lady said there's 111 was dead. Well, this ain't my first explosion. I come through two cave-ins and two more fires before this one. 22 dead down in Ohio and 36 I seen in Kentucky laid out. And 111 here in Centralia. Well, it seems like the very best men go down. They don't come back in these mining towns. Keep on wondering how things would be if a cave-in had come to the center's seat. Or a big explosion of some kind was to go off up there in them Congress walls. Wonder what sort of words and messages that they'd write on their slates. Wonder if they'd hire anybody to come down to them Senate chambers and put in some safety devices, $900 worth. I think it's just about enough loose gas around that Capitol dome up there, though, to make a mighty big blow if a spark ever hits it just right.

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I'm Robo DJ. This is WRBC Lewiston. Yo ho, and up I rises. Yo ho, and up I rises. Early in the morning.

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Yes, and how many years can some people exist before they're allowed to be free? Yes, and how many times can a man turn his head and pretend that he just doesn't

0: 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Are you a bad fish too?
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I'm Robo DJ Lettuce Boogie. A million.

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One, two, three, four.

Hi, I'm Robo DJ here at WRBC Lewiston. I enjoy playing music. But I'm more than just an automated disc jockey. I also make a mean hamburger.

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Puts the Pied Pipers in prison and fattens the slaves. Then sends them out to the jungle. Gypsy Davy with a blowtorch, he burns out their camps. 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

0: Hi, I'm Robo DJ. This is WRBC Lewiston. You should turn this next song up. Loud. Really loud. Yeah, that's how Robo DJ likes it.
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He was lying in bed, wondering if she changed at all, if her hair was still red. Her folks, they said her life's together, sure was gonna be rough. They never did like mama's homemade dress, papa's bank book wasn't big enough.

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0: 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It's Gary Jenkins. You're listening to WRBC 91.5. It's a great day to be a Bobcat.
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used to ride on a chrome horse with your diplomat, who carried on his shoulder a Siamese cat. 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
1: And I'm Sherilyn.
0: And this is StereoChem!
1: Good morning, everyone. It is 8:12 a.m. and it is a sunny Saturday. You know, the Northeastern is coming, but it doesn't look like it. It's September 26th. It's game day here at Bates. Woo! So we're really excited. We're really pumped up. But before we get to game day, we're going to take it a little slow because fall is here. So we're going to have a playlist with a lot of really good songs and a really calm, cozy mood. So, and happy, you know, because that's what matters. So we hope you enjoy our playlist today. We're starting off with Material Lover by Sienna Spiro. So
0: enjoy!

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0: What are your thoughts on feet?
1: Oh, well, I don't have any thoughts on feet, but a lot of my friends really like feet.
0: I don't.

0: 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And now it is time for a quick event update.
1: Yes! Woohoo! Let's know what all the events are today and let's attend them. So today there's Bubbles by Bardwell from 11 a.m. to 1 p.m., I believe. It's free mimosas.
0: Woo!
1: For everyone over the age of 21.
0: Yeah, that's
1: yes!
0: us!
1: And then we have our football game day. The Bobcats will be facing, I believe, Wesleyan or Williams. One of the W's. They will be facing.
0: They won't W today.
1: Yes.
0: They're going to L today.
1: They're going to take the L, replace it with their name. It's going to be Wesleyan.
0: Or Williams.
1: Williams. But yes, the Bobcats will be facing an opponent today. And then there will also be unveiling the new Bobcat mascot, like the costume. So we're really excited, really thrilled for that. And then next week is going to be Parents Weekend, which is also really exciting to see parents on campus. It's also probably going to be the summit, so where people share the research or like whatever they did this summer. And then our soccer team, our women's soccer team, our men's soccer team, and our field hockey team are all at Wesleyan. They all have different times of game time. I believe field hockey

0: Oh, we're really excited for all the games that are going on. Yeah.
1: Also, this weekend, today and tomorrow is Common Ground in Unity, Maine. So if you can get out there, you should definitely check it out. It's going to be a great time.
0: Yes! Woohoo! If you guys have anything else that you would like us to promote, feel free to call us to our WRBC email or DM us at stereo.kim on Instagram. Also, huge last shout out to Marge, who is a Bates alum now.
1: Oh my goodness. He was my TA.
0: The STA is representing Thailand at the Asian Games. For swimming. So we're really, really proud and looking forward to what he has to show the world.
1: Woo! Woo! Okay, next song is Champagne Supernova by Oasis. Woo! Woo! Okay, bye. Enjoy.

0: 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Hey, Sherlyn.
1: Hi, Thea.
0: Do you have a distant lover?
1: What? No.
0: I'm not convinced.
1: What? You're the only 10 I see.
0: Thanks, Sherlyn. Yeah, we know that's not true.
1: What?
0: She's got someone else. Anyways, next up is Distant Lover by Marvin Gaye. Please enjoy.

0: We have a friend named Blessy. Blessy may seem like heaven, but truly, she might just be from Las Vegas. Next up, we have Heaven or Las Vegas by the
1: by the Sea Twins.
0: Also, call in, guys, and let us know if you'd like Heaven or Las Vegas.
1: Which do you prefer?
0: Yeah, which one do you prefer? Which one would you prefer, Thea?
1: Las Vegas, of course.
0: What stays in Vegas? Oh, wait.
1: What happens in Vegas
0: stays in Vegas. Next up, Heaven or Las Vegas.

0: 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Next up, we have a song that I have been really enjoying lately, but I feel like there are like mixed opinions. Some people really like this song, and some people are like, meh, but I had a drawing assignment like last week, and I kid you not, for like 3 hours straight, I was listening to this song on repeat. Any guesses, guys?
1: What song? Italian Pie?
0: Italian Pie? No, American Pie. Next up, American Pie. Enjoy.

coast, the day the music died, and they were singing

Just a reminder, you're listening to WRBC 91.5 FM Lewiston, Maine, and we are StereoCam! Next up is another one of my all-time favorite songs. I know we're going to be screaming it in the station, and you guys better be screaming it wherever you are, but be careful if you're driving. Next up is Linger by the Cranberries. Woo! Enjoy.

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The next song is Salami by Maya Donovan. Yes, very good song. I believe like a small artist, and this is one of her newer songs. Yeah, newer singles. Yes, Salami by Maya Donovan again. Alrighty, enjoy.

0: Hi, Thea. Thea, do you have a favorite street?
1: I don't know, Sherlyn. I guess the street I live on. That go. I don't know if I can give that away though.
0: Oh, I thought you were gonna say that your favorite street is College Street.
1: Oh yeah, College Street, of course.
0: Next up, we have Scott Street by Phoebe Bridgers, which you guys should also listen to her newest album, Governor's Waltz. Isn't it Waltz?
1: Oh, I actually don't know.
0: I'm pretty sure it's Governor's Waltz. But I think this song is like the perfect amount of calmness. Like, you can sit outside by the by the leaves. Some people are disagreeing, but you know, it's fine. Sometimes you just gotta do things out of the normal.
1: Yeah, we love listening to sad songs and dancing around while singing them. But yeah.
0: Yes. Thea, what's your ideal summer like?
1: Summer?
0: All right, fall.
1: It's fall, girl. My ideal fall is cold.
0: Oh.
1: I love the cold. Crispy leaves, colorful trees. I love me some red and orange trees. Lots of chai. I love chai. What does your ideal fall look like, Sherlyn?
0: My ideal fall looks like... Wait, what's that one song that's like... Wait until I saw the sun.
1: Don't know why I didn't come. Yeah, I don't know. But
0: Don't know why. I think it's called Don't Know Why, but I forgot who the artist is. But I think my ideal summer starts off with that
1: summer.
0: Fall.
1: This girl loves summer.
0: I love summer. I can't get over my summer. But I think with that, and then like having like some bread in the morning.
1: Bread,
0: like some French toast.
1: Oh
0: and
1: yeah.
0: Then
1: wait. Oh, Saturday morning brunches in Commons are so bomb.
0: Yes, everyone deserves a brunch at Commons on a Sunday. On a Saturday. Sunday is okay.
1: Sunday's fine, but Saturday is where it's at.
0: Oh, it's so good. So good. I eat like 5 slices of toast. Oh, so
1: yes.
0: Good. And that's the start. And I would also say that maybe shopping.
1: Yeah.
0: Or like going through Pinterest and just like a candle is on, I'm all showered.
1: A candle.
0: But we can't have candles here.
1: So not a candle. So a fake candle.
0: A fake candle. Just for the vibes.
1: Yeah, and some like dim lighting.
0: Yes, really
1: dim
0: lighting.
1: Warm lighting.
0: Yes. Mm-hmm. Yeah. What do you guys think? What kind of lighting is the best lighting, like cool lighting or the warm? Some of us have other opinions. Enjoy. Oh, would you like to say something?
1: I was going to say, DM us your answer at stereo.cam on Instagram, or call in at the number on the WRBC website. Yes. WRBCradio.com. Yeah, we'd love to hear from you. And if you have any song requests too, please let us know.
0: Let us know.
1: But next is Scott Street by Phoebe Bridgers. I'll enjoy.

0: Okay, so I guess Phoebe doesn't want to be played. I'm going to try one more time. Yeah, what is it, Shirley?
1: We can pivot.
0: We can pivot. Okay.
1: We'll pivot.
0: We'll pivot to I Root by Michael Now.

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We're nearing the end of our show. We have like six-ish minutes left. Six minutes left. The next song is a special one because I was serenaded for the first time a couple days ago, and this is the song that they played, and it was big news. Yeah, this is a song that they played, and it's a great song, so I decided to play it on here as well. I bet a lot of you guys will probably know it. But yeah, please enjoy Velvet Ring by Big Thief.

0: 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And this was Stereo Cam! That was our last song, but...
1: But don't be sad, because we'll be back next Saturday from 8 to 10 a.m. right here at the WRBC studios, and we'll bring a new playlist, maybe one that's in the same vibe, because we are in fall, and we are always falling for WRBC. But if you liked what you heard, you can look us up. You can look up our playlist on Spotify, or you could also go on our Instagram.
0: Yeah, follow our Instagram, yes, stereo.cam.
1: And if you're an artist yourself and you're listening to the radio and would love for us to play your song, reach out to us and we'll make sure to play your music and have you in the next playlist. That was it for today. Thank you so much once again, and hope you have a great weekend, a great Saturday, and we hope that you're staying in for the Northeastern.
0: Yeah, maybe.
1: or you're going to be out at the,
0: enjoying the rain.
1: Or being out and enjoying the...
0: Common ground.
1: Yeah.
0: We'll be there Sunday.
1: Thank you.
0: Thank you. Bye-bye.

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I've been really trying, baby. Trying to hold back this feeling for so long. Let's get it on.

0: 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Hello, I am Robo DJ. 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
2: Hi, I'd like to report a bear hug.
1: Okay.
2: Well, before I left my campsite, I was putting out my fire, and out of nowhere, Smokey Bear showed up and hugged me?
1: So you drowned the fire, you stirred it, drowned it again, and felt that it was cold?
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2: I just got a bear hug from Smokey Bear. 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
1: All right, I'm gonna let you go now. 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

Thank you, Ringo.

I'm Robo DJ. This is WRBC Lewiston. Yo ho, and up I rises. Yo ho, and up I rises. Early in the morning.

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1: Hello, I'm Robo DJ. This is WRBC Lewiston. Are you a bad fish too?

0: 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I'm Robo DJ, let us boogie.
1: So, Jacqueline.
2: Yes, Mom?
1: I wanted to talk to you about something and... Oh, wait, hold on. I just got a text.
2: Oh, wait, Mom. I just got a message. So many comments on my comment.
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0: 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I enjoy playing music. But I'm more than just an automated disc jockey. I also make a mean hamburger.

Hi, I'm Robo DJ. This is WRBC Lewiston. You should turn this next song up. Loud. Really loud. Yeah, that's how Robo DJ likes it.

0: 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This is how we do it, baby.
1: We first opened about 10 years ago. 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

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Thank you.

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0: Thank you so much for tuning in WRBC 91.5 FM here in Lewiston, Maine. Up next, we have some Big Thief, so enjoy.
1: Okay.

Thank you so much for tuning into LiveWire. I hope you've enjoyed the music so far. Up next, another artist who was here at VCS last semester. Her name is Tori Tori. She's really awesome. She's based out of Boston. The song you just heard is Not a Kevet, by Elisa Almador, who was just here at VCS. She recently won Tiny Desk Contest, and it's really awesome. Feel free to tune into either of these artists. They're great, and we should support our local artists. Also, Bates Football is playing Trinity at 1 p.m. today, and we should go support Cats. All right, up next, Tori Tori.

I declare and I decree, any chain that has been holding me, any evil tongue that whispers in these ears, I said I rebuke it. You must leave my life, you are not welcome here. 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Heaven, hear me now, I want to be free of every pain and every fear.

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0: 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This is Kazumi.
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1: Thank you. Bye.

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I'm gonna start my show with some Gary Numan. This is Cars live at the Hollywood Forever Cemetery, so...

0: That was Wisdom by the Brian Jonestown Massacre from their album Methadrone. So now I'm going to read a PSA about slip and fall accidents. It happens every day in hotels, in restaurants, and other public places without warning. It's responsible for 20,000 fatalities, and it's the second leading cause of death and disability. Slip and fall accidents. Learn how to protect your rights if it happens to you. Okay. Next, I'm gonna play a song by the Wolfgang Press, who I think are from, I think they're from London. And I think they were a big thing like maybe 20 or 30 years ago, but they just released an album called Speakers Don't Speak yesterday. So this is He Who Makes Rivers by the Wolfgang Press.
1: Тече вода в сиди море, та не витікає, шу.

on the seventh day, on the seventh month, seven doctors say he was born for good luck. That you see, I got

0: Hello. You're this. It's this one.
1: No,
0: it's this.
1: That's mic two.
0: I turned mic two on for you.
1: Wait, turn on mic. No, you turned mic two. Oh. No, wait. I don't think mic two works. Okay. Yeah.
0: Okay.
1: Okay. Okay, that works.
0: Okay. Cool.
1: This is our second show of the semester.
0: Yeah. Welcome to WRBC 91.5 FM at Bates College,
1: Lewiston, Maine.
0: We're
1: happy to have you.
0: Yeah.
1: We're feeling a little bit scattered today.
0: Yeah, we woke up kind of late.
1: And then we were at the football game for a bit. Not going great, I'm not gonna lie.
0: We were losing, but that's okay.
1: That's usually how it goes.
0: Yeah.
1: It's fine.
0: It's fine.
1: Okay. We should play like Tom Petty.
0: Sure.
1: Oh my god.
0: What Tom Petty song do you
1: want? Maybe like Last Dance with Mary Jane. I like that song.
0: Okay.
1: Play some.
0: Mary Jane's Last Dance?
1: Yes. Yeah. Today is the day that the Nor'easter is alleged to come.
0: It was like, you can already tell that things are changing. Like,
1: you will be outside and you're like, ooh.
0: When we left our dorm this morning, we were like, it's so nice out. And then when we were walking here, we were like, I can feel the rain coming.
1: It was like so sunny.
0: Yeah.
1: And then we left Commons and it was like, whoa.
0: We got Mancini's again this
1: morning. Yeah, we have some issues. We only spent like $60 on it. It's fine. Yeah, it's big day today. Got some crazy stuff.
0: Yeah.
1: Ahead.
0: Yeah.
1: I got some vitamin D to pick up.
0: Yep.
1: From the store.
0: Yeah.
1: So look into that. And oh, I like that one.
0: Which one? This one?
1: Yeah.
0: Sorry, we're crafting the cue right now. We're doing a more like a freestyle today.
1: Yeah, because we were very like irresponsible.
0: No, we decided we wanted to do a freestyle because we thought it would be better.
1: As you know, last week we did Pen 15, but this week we're just doing whatever.
0: Our first freestyle of the... I'm not setting my phone number for Spinatron. It's ridiculous.
1: Our first song is Mary Jane's Last Dance, which is like kind of wherever. I just kind of like thought about that. So I was like, oh, I kind of like that song, and I'm kind of interested in listening to Tom Petty. And so, yeah, that's your little sneak peek.
0: Yeah.
1: And do you have anything else to say, Sophie?
0: Sorry, I'm typing. Not yet. I'm sure we'll come up with something, though.
1: Yeah, we'll come up with some fun quips.
0: Yeah.
1: I mean, that's why everyone listens to this, just for us.
0: Yeah.
1: Not for
0: our witty remarks.
1: Yeah.
0: Anyways.
1: This is the first song.
0: Yeah.
1: So enjoy.

0: Okay.
1: That was some music.
0: Some music, Teal by Wonder Horse.
1: I like that song. It's very, like, in the way that, like, Silver Jews are, like, it's, like, kind of like that, yeah.
0: We're going through my Spotify, and we're looking at all my, I do, like, a seasonal playlist. Like, I do, like, Spring 2025, Spring 2026. Like, we're looking through them, and I have them going all the way back to when I was in a freshman in high school, I think. So we're looking through them. They're really obnoxious.
1: I just couldn't be this niche if I tried.
0: No, it's, like, annoying, though, because I would just, like, look for people who didn't have that many followers or, like, listeners on Spotify and then be like, huh.
1: Yeah, this is good.
0: This is good.
1: Yeah.
0: Oh, we had to do a project on Sun Ra when I was in a junior in high school in AP Lang. We did a project on him.
1: That's cool.
0: Yeah.
1: I remember we had to do, like, not a project, but we had to, we listened to this one song, Strange Fruit by Billie Holiday. Mm. And it was, like, this, like, based on this poem. It's pretty good.
0: Oh, yeah.
1: I really like that song.
0: I think Kanye West might have sampled that in one of his songs.
1: I think, yeah. That sounds like something he would do. And...
0: Just logged me out of Spinatron. Oh, no, it didn't. Sorry.
1: It was a beautiful Saturday. Maybe by the time we leave the studio, it'll just be, like,
0: pouring
1: dumping
0: rain.
1: Buckets. Yeah. But...
0: We have, like, 2 hours, though, so...
1: Yes, we do. And then gotta run over to Shaw's and get my vitamin D.
0: Ooh, we gotta do our new music.
1: Yes. Yeah. Our promo? I want to promote Mancini's.
0: Again, yeah.
1: Yeah, I'm sorry.
0: So freaking good.
1: So good.
0: It's really good. I got the... Actually, I had a little bit of a complaint today, though.
1: You can complain.
0: I got the fig and prosciutto sandwich. It was so good, but they forgot my stracciatella in it.
1: Yeah.
0: Which was a little disappointing. Like, it was good. It was just kind of acidic.
1: Yeah. It, like, wasn't as good as it could
0: have been. I've been really struggling with chapped lips. It's, like, my lips are, like, cracking really badly, and it hurts. So there's a lot of vinegar in that sandwich, and it kind of burned me, but it's okay.
1: I get the chicken club.
0: And it We weighed it. It weighed 2 pounds.
1: Ridiculous. Yeah.
0: It was like 4 inches thick, probably.
1: It was ridiculous. But I have another half that I'm saving for later. So,
0: yeah. In our fridge.
1: Yes, in our fridge, because we have a fridge.
0: Yeah.
1: Yeah. What's up next?
0: Next, I think we have geese.
1: Yes.
0: I think we just
1: love geese.
0: We love geese, and we're seeing geese.
1: We are seeing geese in November in Boston.
0: Like a month and a half.
1: Yes.
0: Almost basically 2 months, maybe.
1: And we're all going to cry because Cameron Winter's there.
0: My neighbor Cameron.
1: we're just really excited to
0: be here. We're just so excited about the band. Should we get going and play
1: that?
0: Yeah,
1: we should get going.
0: All right.

0: bleeding because they're so chapped.
1: It's like the worst when your lips like in the corners.
0: It's the corners. Everyone's been hearing me complain about it.
1: It's terrible though. It's like you should be able to complain.
0: I was drinking orange juice this morning and it was burning because it's so acidic. Yeah.
1: Ugh. That's terrible.
0: Worse than death.
1: Moisturize, drink water, stay hydrated. If you're feeling particularly dehydrated one morning for no specific reason, just drink a lot of electrolytes too.
0: Yeah.
1: If you can get your hands on them.
0: Yeah.
1: Just take care of yourself. And our next song is
0: new.
1: It is new. It's Phoebe Bridgers. Which
0: I saw her.
1: And she was like, if you don't support abortion, you need to leave.
0: Which, like, I support it.
1: Yeah, but... yeah, yeah.
0: No, wait, stop. I'm sorry, I'm entering it and it's not playing the right song. Do you think you can hear me? Can they hear me typing? Wait. Can they hear it? Wait.
1: I think they...
0: Do you think they can hear it?
1: I think they could.
0: Awesome. Sorry, the computer's giving me some issues.
1: I'm trying to think of anything crazy that's happened this week. Has anything crazy happened this week? We've been watching a lot of Law.
0: Yeah, but we're not on the same season.
1: Yeah, she's so, like two seasons ahead of me.
0: Yeah, but I was watching it all summer, so it makes sense.
1: Yeah, I've been watching. I'm on season two.
0: I've been going back and forth between that and then rewatching Succession. Like when I paint my nails, I watch Succession.
1: Yeah,
0: I did a new nail color. I got chrome powder, and my nails are like mirrors now. It's really cool.
1: If only you could see it.
0: If only this was a live stream.
1: That would be terrible. Yeah. Every time I come in here, I look chopped. Yeah. Our next song, yeah. The Governor's Waltz.
0: By Phoebe Bridgers.
1: Yes. Which is new. So. Yeah. And then we have a kind of out of nowhere.
0: Switching it up.
1: So just get ready for that, yeah. I guess.
0: So enjoy.
1: Yes.

0: Okay, that was You Got Time and I Got Money by Smurs.
1: Yes.
0: I like that song a lot.
1: It's like a little bit freaky.
0: Yeah.
1: I feel like it's, yeah, it's good. I like that song.
0: Let's see.
1: It's
0: what
1: very
0: we have.
1: Like, it's relaxing. It's making me tired.
0: Yeah. It's a nice song.
1: Yeah.
0: It's good, like, hanging out in your room in the dark song.
1: Definitely. Which we do a lot of.
0: Because we have no direct sunlight in our room.
1: Actually. Yeah, we were actually talking about, it's like, actually, I don't feel like we, like, realize we, like, literally don't have direct sunlight in our room.
0: We don't, we just don't get it. It's fine. I mean, it's not like it's pitch black in there all the time, but there are no, like, rays of sun.
1: Yeah, it's a little bit sad.
0: It's really cold in there. That's my...
1: Yeah.
0: It's, like, colder in our room than it is outside, usually.
1: It's, like, a few days, yeah.
0: There's no AC in our
1: room. I know.
0: So, I don't know how it's happening.
1: Who knows?
0: Someone put, like, ice in the room or something.
1: It's a new hour, so we gotta do our station ID, which is 91.5 FM, WRBC, Lewis and Maine at Bates College.
0: Thanks for tuning in. This is now the second hour of our show.
1: And we got some Enya, because I really like Enya. Yeah. I love Enya. When I was in high school, I did choir my freshman and sophomore year. And we were allowed to suggest songs to do.
0: Did they let you do Enya?
1: Yes, but, like, no, everyone else had suggested a song, and, like, it never got chosen, and my song got chosen. But
0: wow.
1: I hated my choir director, so.
0: Yeah, you had to quit.
1: I did have to quit. I was really... tough time. I don't want to talk about it.
0: Should we play the Enya?
1: Yes.
0: Get ready for the Enya.
1: Yes.

0: Okay.
1: Some Simon and Garfunkel.
0: That was some Simon and Garfunkel. And then before that, it was Dean Blunt. And then we had some Enya. Oh, no. Sorry, it was playing some music. But don't worry.
1: We figured it out.
0: Promo time.
1: We're going to promote the den. The Bobcat den.
0: They make a pretty good turkey sandwich.
1: They do. And it's like, yeah, you can make it yourself in Commons, but like...
0: It's better.
1: Can
0: better.
1: You?
0: Also, you can get tater tots any yes. day of the week.
1: Oh, I want tater tots. Do you want to go to the den after?
0: The fire is shut off, I think. I think they stopped making tater tots past 3. So.
1: Never mind. We have to go to Shaw's anyway.
0: Yeah, we have to go to Shaw's.
1: We got some Modest Mouse up next.
0: Yeah. This is a cool album cover. It's like an X-ray.
1: Have you ever gotten an X-ray? Oh, when you broke your ankle.
0: Yeah, I've gotten a few X-rays. I got an X-ray when I sprained my ankle last fall. We had a PSA. It was watch out about stairs.
1: Yes,
0: I remember.
1: And
0: it was after that happened. And then I got an X-ray when I had pneumonia when I was a kid. I think I've probably had some.
1: It's crazy that you can like see pneumonia on an X-ray.
0: Yeah, that's how you know it's bad.
1: Yeah.
0: I've had an MRI also.
1: I've never had an MRI. I've only had X-rays.
0: It was pretty scary, but I didn't even have to go into the tube all the way.
1: Cause I heard it's like.
0: Feels like they're like in a garbage can full of pennies and someone's like rolling it around.
1: That's so. I do not like that.
0: Yeah, it's not very pleasant. But I only had to get my head done, so they didn't like stick me all the way in the tube. So
1: yeah,
0: it wasn't that bad. But I think if I had to get like my torso done or something, I'd freak out.
1: Yeah. Can't you listen to music? Well, they say you can, but then you can't
0: they
1: even hear the music.
0: They say you can, and then they didn't play any music, I don't think.
1: Oh.
0: Or maybe I did, wasn't, I don't know, it was a while ago.
1: Next episode should be music we would play if we were getting an MRI.
0: That's a good idea, actually. Let's note that, guys.
1: Yes, remind us.
0: We should do that.
1: Yes, the den, I recommend.
0: Go there.
1: Also, they have the overnight oats.
0: Yeah, they have overnight oats. Sometimes I get overnight oats. I got overnight oats in there the other day because I didn't eat breakfast and then I didn't want to eat the lunch, so I went there.
1: They have really good. They have a really wide range of drinks.
0: They have like all the yerba mate.
1: Yeah.
0: They have the like San Pellegrino like they're not the seltzers. They're like basically just sodas.
1: Yeah.
0: They have those. I've had those like once.
1: Yeah, and then they have, like, a lot of, like...
0: They have, like, Liquid Death.
1: They have, like, Muscle Milk or something.
0: I don't understand why Liquid Death exists. It's just water.
1: Yeah.
0: Should we give them
1: just
0: what they
1: want? Just get into it. Yes.
0: Yeah. All right. Enjoy.

0: All right.
1: That was the Cocktail Twins. I love them. I really like that song. I like a lot of their songs because they're not actually saying like real words, but it's like you can kind of.
0: I like
1: of,
0: this album cover. It's very cool.
1: Heaven on a fan. Anyways. it's our promo time. What? Or sorry, it's our PSA.
0: It's a PSA.
1: PSA.
0: PSA. Some people would call him a loser. He ran for state office. He was beaten. He started a business. He failed. He ran for Congress. He lost. He was nominated for vice president. He lost again. But he knew only those who never try are the real losers. But Abraham Lincoln was no loser. Persistence. Pass it on. A message from the Foundation for a Better Life.
1: True.
0: PSA on persistence, Abraham Lincoln.
1: Also, it's always like...
0: You just gotta keep going.
1: You like, I don't know. We're not unk. We still have so much time.
0: Yeah.
1: Even like, if you are unk, you
0: gotta
1: still
0: persist. Like last year, or last semester, I took general chemistry, and everyone knows how much I suffered, but I kept going, and now I'm in organic chemistry, and I actually really like it.
1: Yeah. So. It's like
0: you just gotta keep
1: moving.
0: Shoveling.
1: Yes. I agree.
0: I think we have time for one more song.
1: Yes.
0: This is Tyrant by Beyonce and the Queen, Dolly Parton. Rest in peace.
1: Thank you so much for listening.
0: Yeah, thanks for tuning in. Catch us here next time, next week.
1: Yes, same time, same place.
0: See you soon, and enjoy this Beyonce.
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Hi, I'm Robo DJ. This is WRBC Lewiston. You should turn this next song up. Loud. Really loud. Yeah, that's how Robo DJ likes it.

This is 91.5 FM WRBC Lewiston, Maine. This is Christian IA on the radio, and it's good to be back here after not being back here for the summer. But I wanted to let you guys know I just came from a shift catering for Bates College. It was fun. Really wish the football team was better though, but you know, at least we tried. But I hope you guys are having a quite beautiful afternoon here. There's great gusts of wind, and it's a calm before the nor'easter that's going to hit in a few days. So, yeah. But I hope you guys enjoyed the song by Tidal Fight. It's called Head in a Ceiling Fan.

That was Title Fight, Safe in Your Skin. It's a pretty sad song, but up next we have Duran Duran, Save a Prayer for Me. A pretty good classic. Hope you guys are having a pretty good day.

That was Insomniac by Memo Boy. Up next, we have America, Ventura Highway, another classic. But I wanted to let you guys know about lead-based paint and floods. Homes built before 1978 are very likely to contain lead-based paint, which may flake after being soaked by flood water. Lead is a toxic metal that causes many negative health effects, especially in children. Disturbing materials containing lead-based paint may release lead dust into the air. If you suspect that debris in your home is contaminated with such paint, seek help from the public health authorities or specially trained contractors from the U.S. Environmental Protection Agency. Yeah, you don't want that in your lungs, guys. I really hope you guys don't have any lead paint around your houses. I remember that was a big problem in Nashville, so yeah. But I hope you guys enjoy America by... Oh, I hope you guys enjoy Ventura Highway by America. It's a very great song. Love you guys.

that there is a VCS event next Thursday from 8 to 9. Next Thursday is October 1st, so happy October, early October. And it's going to be presenting Mark Arely. I really hope I could go, but I probably will have a shift that night, but it's fine. My girlfriend always goes. You guys remember Emma Perfume? She's beautiful, amazing. I wish she was here right now, but she's kind of busy. So, but yeah. Hope you guys are able to go to the BCS concert. But apart from that, I'm going to put some Jose Jose for my Spanish listeners out there. And his song is called Una Mañana from his debut album, I think. Cuidado. But love you guys. Take care.

My bad, guys. I was talking to myself about knowing that the mic was not on, so my apologies. But that last song was Olivia Rodrigo and Expectations, which is a pretty popular song. It was made this year, and it blew up in TikTok. And it's a pretty good song, I can't lie. And then the song before that came last year by Hayley Williams, Mirtazapine. Me and my girlfriend went to go see her, 2 weeks ago. Last Monday, she was in Guilford, New Hampshire, and we drove, 2 hours to go see her. It was a very pretty drive. I drove from Nashville to here in Lewiston, and the whole ride was very pretty. We stayed in Washington, D.C. That was very nice, and then I stayed with my uncles in Westboro, Massachusetts. And that was very nice. I got to try one of the restaurants there that I've always wanted to try. And, I don't know. Life is very pretty. And, y'all, I really hope y'all appreciate how pretty life is. Up next, we have Bibi Dooley with Pylon. This is one of her newer songs that came out this year. And I hope you guys enjoy it. And then after that, we have, I have a song in Spanish by Los Tigres del Norte, which is called La Jaula de Oro. But Bibi Dooley up next.

Well, that was Ilusión Perfecta by Piero Piccioni. It was made in 1974. And this artist made a lot of movie tracks for, like, the spaghetti westerns of that era. And his scores are very beautiful. And I've been trying to locate vinyls or any even cassettes out in the open made by him, you know, for his recordings. Over the summer, I got very lucky when I was in Boston, near Boston, Westboro. There was this lady who was moving, and she posted on Facebook Marketplace, and she was like, she was giving stuff away, because I guess she didn't sell well in her, like, yard sale. And I got, guess what, I got 5 speakers from, like, the 70s and 80s for free, plus a crystal synthesizer, which is just like an amplifier and a tuner in the same box. And that was so sick, dude. It was like worth like almost $200 just a synthesizer alone. Plus the speakers, which I tested it and worked, like made them work already, are like worth around like an extra $300. So like, that was nice, dude. And then I got myself a vinyl record player for like $50. Which was a steal, because they go for another $400. It was a Sony from, like, the 80s. And then I found a cassette player, like, a dedicated plus cassette player yesterday in this local Goodwill. And I was like, yes, dude. Because with the cassette player, I can play my cassettes. And also my Bluetooth adapter for cassettes. Yes, those exist somehow. Which, I don't know how they do it. It's magic. But yeah, now I can play whatever song I want on my hi-fi setup from the 70s. Oh yeah, up next is Blink-182, I Miss You. So I hope you guys enjoy it. I hope you guys are enjoying my show. We still have another hour left. I like you guys. You guys are very good listeners. Yeah. I hope you guys are doing well out there. It's getting... well, the sun is setting, but yeah, it's still a nice day. Hope you guys are out there safely. Love you guys.

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This is your DJ Christian IA, and I hope you guys are doing well here. This is the second hour of our show here, the Psychedelic Ladybugs. My girlfriend liked the name, so I stuck with it. But you might have known me as the Milkweed Boogie Woogie from last year. Well, we've been playing a lot of, like, different songs in this show today. Anything that low-key sounds good is, I will play on this radio station, not gonna lie. And you guys are in for it, chill. And the last song was Tell Me It's Okay by Paramore. It's a demo song, so it's not on the official, like, release of self-titled Paramore album, but it's a very good song. My girlfriend introduced me to the song because she's a very big Paramore fan, and hope you guys enjoy that song. It's 5:05 right now, and up next we have Gentle On My Mind by Glam Campbell. He is a great country singer, and in Asheville, where I am from, I always love to listen to old, very, like, newer country's okay, but older country hits differently. I hope you guys enjoy this song. This is Christian IA on 91.5 FM, Lewiston, Maine.

That was Dick Curless, Tombstone Every Mile, and from what you heard in the song, it was about Aroostook County and here in Maine, and he's from Fort Fairfield, Maine, which is where my friend is from too, and it's really nice to just hear somebody with good talent, country music like that. I love a lot of his songs. Very old Western, yeah. Up next, we have Maggots for Brains by Olivia Rodrigo. It's a more newer song. And after that, we have Good Old Days by Hayley Williams from her 2025 album, Ego Death at a Bachelorette Party. But I hope you guys enjoy.

so tacky. I think that's why I love you so much. I just had to call you first on my new phone. I love you. Y'all have a blast. Bye.

All right, that was Good Old Days by Hayley Williams. She is a great artist. My girlfriend adores her, and it's her albums really grow on me, especially like her new album. And it also grew on my girlfriend too. We, like I said an hour ago, we went to go see her show, and man, was that amazing, man. That was such a good experience, dude. I just wanted to talk about, give you guys a little announcement about generic drugs. Well, more like, I'm going to talk about organ donors instead. How old can you be and you still donate the gift of life? What age is the right age to be an organ donor and tissue donor? 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Yeah, I hope you guys are able to donate, because there's always people out there who need, like, kidneys or, like, an eyeball or something. But it's really helpful for people out there, so, yeah. Up next, we have Satellite by Bubba Dewey. And then after that, one of my favorite artists of all time, Marty Robbins with Saddle Tramp. Love you guys. I hope you guys are having a great day.

it was entrancing to see the Grand Canyon and the slips and slopes of Arizona. I was there to study rocks and geology in general and volcanism. And man, it made me appreciate nature so much. Like, from going to the high pines of Maine to like the low lying shrubs and high cacti and desert in Arizona. Man, it was crazy, dude. But up next, we have Maneater by Danny Hall and John Oates. Then after that, we have Seabird by The Innovations. I hope you guys are having a good time here. And this is Christian IA on 91.5 FM, WRBC, Lewiston, Maine. Love you guys.

Well, that was Seabird by The Innovations. They only made 2 songs in their career, I think, and their 45 vinyls are very hard to find. They're a pretty good band. I love the song. It was made in 1976. Very good vibes, very nice sound. Up next, we have The Rising Storm and the song called A Message to the Pretty. But before that we get into that, I wanted to announce an event that's going to come up. And I talked about BCS last hour, but I'm going to talk about the Stringfellow Free Press Social Justice Block Carving that's going to happen on Tuesday, October 6th from 7 to 8:30 p.m. It's going to happen at the Ross House in the Orange Coffee House and the Dunderdome, which is the big, open seating area. You just go past where they make the coffee for you, and you can carve blocks for free to do printmaking, which is really fun, and I really hope you guys go, because it's fun to just, carve and then, see your design and then, plaster it on something, you know? You know what I mean? But, yeah. I hope you guys enjoy the next song, A Message to the Pretty. And then after that, we have Roberto Carlos with Detalles, another Spanish song. I hope you guys are enjoying my radio show. I love you guys.

Well, that was Proud Mary by Creedence Clearwater Revival. They're an amazing band, and I always love listening to their songs. This is 91.5 FM WRBC Lewiston, Maine. It's been a splendid 2 hours with you guys. With the last song I will be playing is Harvest Moon by Neil Young, in honor of our Harvest Moon that's going to happen tonight, Saturday, September 26, 2026. I love you guys, and I hope you guys have an amazing week. And I'll see you guys next Saturday from 4 to 6. Love you guys. And here's Neil Young with Harvest Moon.

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0: 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Yeah, yeah.

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I'd like to do a song now that's from an album of ours, an LP album.

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2: Yeah, hi. I'd like to report a bear sighting.
1: Location?
2: In the forest, near the side of the road.
1: No need for alarm, sir. The forest is where bears live.
2: But this was no ordinary bear.
1: No ordinary bear?
2: Yeah, one second I'm having a smoke taken in the view. Next thing I know, I am face to face with Smokey Bear.
1: Let me guess, Smokey had a tip for you.
2: He did. He must have seen me toss my cigarette on the ground. He told me never to do that because it only takes one spark to start a wildfire.
1: He's a smart bear. Did you know that 9 out of 10 wildfires are caused by humans? That means 9 out of 10 wildfires can be prevented.
2: That's what Smokey said. I had no idea.
1: That's why Smokey's famous, and you're not.
2: Good point.
1: If you see someone in danger of starting a wildfire, step in and make a difference, because 9 out of 10 wildfires are caused by humans. 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

0: WRBC Lewiston, the official radio station of Bates College. I've been really trying, baby. Trying to hold back this feeling for so long. Let's get it on.
1: I'm in the car next to you on the highway, heading to work. 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

While preachers preach of evil fates, teachers teach that knowledge waits, can lead to $100 plates. Goodness hides behind its gates, but even the President of the United States sometimes must have to stand naked.

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While money doesn't talk, it swears obscenity, who really cares? 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

0: WRBC Lewiston. Hi there, I'm Robo DJ. If you like my body and you think I'm sexy, come on sugar, let me know.
1: My dad came to live with us last month and you know, it's going pretty well.
2: I feel like I never have time for myself.
1: With him being around more, it really lets us catch up on things.
2: His memory isn't what it used to be.
1: We get up and we have coffee.
2: He usually wakes up at 4:30.
1: Then we go for a walk.
2: He needs lots of my attention.
1: I do need to keep an eye on his medications, though. 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
2: Sometimes I feel like a pharmacist.
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This is WRBC Lewiston. Yo ho, and up I rises. Yo ho, and up I rises. Early in the morning.

0: 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This is WRBC Lewiston. Are you a bad fish too?
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